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1: 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Welcome to our little soiree. I'd like to carry on now with a song from the Tango in the Night album called Everywhere.

I'd know what to do. Wrap you up in moonlight and stop the world for you. 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